0: Thank you, my lady.
1: I have suspected for a long while.
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1: 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If you've got the patience, your own imaginations will tell.

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0: Pachivale Ashundalen, Akavasine Saso, Gatisargian Vashav Divesutni Emisia, Ashunena Menini Taharano, Yeka Yekvakti, Oveni Saste Thai Bachtale, Mangela Tumengi, Redakcia, Romano Tem.
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2: Programu Piromanita i Srbika Ničin. Slušali ste Svet Roma, program na romskom i srbiškom.